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1: 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This is Ed Sheeran.
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0: 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You said you hated the ocean, but you're surfing now.

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5: 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Gotta hit the road. 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The sun ain't changing the atmosphere. Architecture unfamiliar. I could get

0: 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Klokken er 5:35. Temperaturen lige nu er 14 grader.
1: 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Every drop is a waterfall. Every breath is a break in the

0: 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Klokken er 9:31. Temperaturen lige nu er 16 grader. You're too sweet for
1: 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Hey, this is Hozier, and this is my single.

0: 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Gode sange. Det her er Radio Solo. Solo.
1: What's up, guys? 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
2: 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I just might right now.
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0: 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My name is George Ezra.
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